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0: Tony the Reno, and if you're like Ben, you're getting ready for that George Michael concert special of the Faith Tour from back in the day. Go ahead.
2: Because I gotta have faith. I gotta have... Is that good?
0: That works. Good job, man. Nice work.
2: Okay. No, whoa, was it not good?
0: It was fine. Now I sound like my wife. It's fine.
2: It was fine.
0: No, you got it, man. You're all good.
2: Okay.
0: Love it. Better than fine, indeed. We'll get ready with George. 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

100.1 WHOU, the Good Island. That's how it translates. I think we'd use a trip there, huh? Chilly as fall starts to come in with Madonna La Isla Bonita.

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I'm Tony DeReno, your home for Throwback Nation Radio, right here playing all the great songs that defined a generation. 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
0: Oh, all request hour continues, and so do your chances to see the Backstreet Boys live at the Sphere. Coming up New Year's weekend in Vegas. What a time, what a spot. Don't go anywhere. Everything you need to win that trip is all yours next.

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Hey, what are you doing Monday through Friday from 2 to 6 p.m.? Well, have I got a deal for you. It's Classics in the Afternoon. I'm Janelle Roberts at WHOU, where we play all of your favorite afternoon classics, even some of your mom and dad's favorite classics, because your mom and dad rocked. I know, because I rocked with them. Classics in the Afternoon, only on WHOU, Monday through Friday, 2 to 6 p.m.

It'll be a clear and chilly night across northern Maine and western New Brunswick, with temperatures down around 30 minus 1 Celsius, and that'll lead to widespread frost. Sunday, looks like the weather should be pretty nice again, mostly sunny, highs in the low 60s, 17 degrees Celsius. Sunday night turning mostly cloudy with lows in the mid and upper 40s, 8 degrees Celsius. And as a cold front crosses the region on Monday, cloudy with showers possible, but the front should exit by later in the afternoon, so some clearing developing as the afternoon wears on. Highs near 55, 13 degrees Celsius. And for Tuesday, mostly sunny and cool with highs in the low 50s, 11 degrees Celsius. That's a check on your latest forecast. I'm Precision Weather Meteorologist Steve Adamson for WHOU.

101 WHOU, your home for the classic hits. And almost time to play along with tonight's Throwback Timeline. Talk about Backstreet Boys and your chance to see him at the Sphere. It's Kevin's birthday from the group tonight, too. We got to celebrate that. Win you some cash, huh? Let's give it a try together in about 7 minutes.

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0: Correctly text in the year on the timeline, you could win that $100. Year we're talking about tonight, the Teletubbies take over with the toddler crowd on TV as they first premiere. At the movies, it's not Jack and Diane, like in the song, it's Jack and Rose. Yeah, Titanic, the biggest of the year. And our birthday boy, Kevin, of the Backstreet Boys. Kevin, celebrating big tonight. He and the guys are hitting it big with As Long As You Love Me. Was the year 1995, 1996, or 1997? Text your guest now to 877-909-1989 to enter and win. 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
0: What year are we talking about on the timeline? Teletubbies are taking over TV and your toddler is immediately entrenched. While all of us are paying more attention to Jack and Rose on the Titanic. And our birthday boy Kevin Richardson of the Backstreet Boys with this one. You guessed 1997, you got it.

100.1 WHOU. I'm Tony Lorino. 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It's not just what we talk about. It's what we do every day right here. 100.1 WHOU.

on WHOU. All the party songs are on tonight, and the party's on for you in Las Vegas. Your trip to the Sphere, New Year's weekend to see the Backstreet Boys. You want in? Well, you're at the right place. Don't go anywhere. Everything you need to win is next.

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It'll be a clear and chilly night across northern Maine and western New Brunswick, with temperatures down around 30 minus 1 Celsius, and that'll lead to widespread frost. Sunday, looks like the weather should be pretty nice again, mostly sunny, highs in the low 60s, 17 degrees Celsius. Sunday night turning mostly cloudy with lows in the mid and upper 40s, 8 degrees Celsius. And as a cold front crosses the region on Monday, cloudy with showers possible, but the front should exit by later in the afternoon, so some clearing developing as the afternoon wears on. Highs near 55, 13 degrees Celsius. And for Tuesday, mostly sunny and cool with highs in the low 50s, 11 degrees Celsius. That's a check on your latest forecast. I'm Precision Weather Meteorologist Steve Adamson for WHOU.

0: home for the classic hits is 100.1 WHOU. Jackie, who's that in the background?
1: I was standing out in my backyard. There was a couple goose flying by.
0: Okay, I'm like, woo, we got company. I don't know any geese-related songs, but Flock of Seagulls, maybe this works tonight for them? Let's hope so.

0: Glenn, who is listening with us tonight. Glenn, we appreciate you listening. 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After you've heard him on your favorite radio station, just like Glenn does. Glenn's in the running for some free Dunkin', and we're going to get him some music on tonight just for being a part of Tony's Birthday Club. 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And a belated birthday boy for Glenn tonight. We'll do some Bruce Springsteen in his honor. Whatever you'd like to hear, too. 877-909-1989. We're back into the 80s and 90s next.
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100.1 WHOU. How to tell someone's age without asking their age. Play them this song. Yeah, if they're thinking Queen and David Bowie, we're talking Boomer Elder Xer. If they're thinking Vanilla Ice, we're talking Younger Xer or Millennial. The good news is, hey, we're all invited, however we look at it. The original bass line of Under Pressure is on.

on WHOU. I'm Tony Lorino from downtown Houlton and all throughout the region. 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

100.1 WHOU. And before we get to our class of 83 party tonight, 1 year, 1 hour of hits on our late night class reunion, how about your trip to the Sphere to see the Backstreet Boys? Hang tight. You could win next.

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0: It'll be a clear and chilly night across northern Maine and western New Brunswick, with temperatures down around 30 minus 1 Celsius, and that'll lead to widespread frost. Sunday, looks like the weather should be pretty nice again, mostly sunny, highs in the low 60s, 17 degrees Celsius. Sunday night turning mostly cloudy with lows in the mid and upper 40s, 8 degrees Celsius. And as a cold front crosses the region on Monday, cloudy with showers possible, but the front should exit by later in the afternoon, so some clearing developing as the afternoon wears on. Highs near 55, 13 degrees Celsius. And for Tuesday, mostly sunny and cool with highs in the low 50s, 11 degrees Celsius. That's a check on your latest forecast. I'm Precision Weather Meteorologist Steve Adamson for WHOU.
1: Time to go back to school, at least for the music.

Your home for the classic hits is 100.1 WHOU. And welcome as we get into another hour of one great year of music. The Late Night Class Reunion, Class of 1983. I'm Tony the Reno, queen of disco in the 70s, but she didn't stop working in the 80s. Working hard for her money indeed. Donna Summers on the Late Night Class Reunion.

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0: Class of 1983, all yours. 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Better taste, better nutrition, better eggs. One of the must plays in all of the football antics, whether it was college today, whether it's going to be NFL tomorrow, there's a good chance you're going to stop everything you're doing and go like that. Thank you to the Violent Femmes for that. We do it. Warm up for it if you didn't hear it during any college games today. Okay, you get the idea. We'll do it together next.
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0: 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Late night class reunion for the class of 83, Amy.
1: She is one of my top, I'd say top five artists.
0: Is she?
1: And yeah, I mean, you know, Chaka Khan. Chaka Khan.
0: Chaka Khan.
1: Chaka Khan. Let me tell you. Let me watch Chaka Khan.
0: Impossible. Impossible to enjoy one from Chaka Khan without rocking you, Chaka Khan. Chaka's on. Here's Ain't Nobody.

100.1 WHOU. I'm Tony Verino. We appreciate you listening tonight. And whenever you need to stay in the know with what's going on around Holton, make sure you give us a follow at WHOUFM.com. The community calendar always keeping you in the know right there.

101.1 WHOU. Late night class reunion, class of 1983. 1 year of your hits over this amazing hour. And the trip to the Backstreet Boys. New Year's weekend, Las Vegas at the Sphere. Oh, this is the one that everybody seems to want in on. You want in on it too, you're at the right place. Don't go anywhere. You could win after the Pointer Sisters.

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101.1 WHOU, Class of 83, Late Night Class Reunion. And what do you get when you combine rock, new wave, and Celtic music? Well, you get this. The Scottish Imports, big country in a big country. Yo, one and done for the Class of 83 with this one.

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3: 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It's Classics in the Afternoon. 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

0: It'll be a clear and chilly night across northern Maine and western New Brunswick, with temperatures down around 30 minus 1 Celsius, and that'll lead to widespread frost. Sunday, looks like the weather should be pretty nice again, mostly sunny, highs in the low 60s, 17 degrees Celsius. Sunday night turning mostly cloudy with lows in the mid and upper 40s, 8 degrees Celsius. And as a cold front crosses the region on Monday, cloudy with showers possible, but the front should exit by later in the afternoon, so some clearing developing as the afternoon wears on. Highs near 55, 13 degrees Celsius. And for Tuesday, mostly sunny and cool with highs in the low 50s, 11 degrees Celsius. That's a check on your latest forecast. I'm Precision Weather Meteorologist Steve Adamson for WHOU.
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0: It'll be a clear and chilly night across northern Maine and western New Brunswick, with temperatures down around 30 minus 1 Celsius, and that'll lead to widespread frost. Sunday, looks like the weather should be pretty nice again. Mostly sunny, highs in the low 60s, 17 degrees Celsius. Sunday night turning mostly cloudy with lows in the mid and upper 40s, 8 degrees Celsius. And as a cold front crosses the region on Monday, cloudy with showers possible, but the front should exit by later in the afternoon, so some clearing developing as the afternoon wears on. Highs near 55, 13 degrees Celsius. And for Tuesday, mostly sunny and cool with highs in the low 50s, 11 degrees Celsius. That's a check on your latest forecast. I'm Precision Weather Meteorologist Steve Adamson for WHOU.
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1: 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It's Classics in the Afternoon. 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

0: It'll be a clear and chilly night across northern Maine and western New Brunswick, with temperatures down around 30 minus 1 Celsius, and that'll lead to widespread frost. Sunday, looks like the weather should be pretty nice again, mostly sunny, highs in the low 60s, 17 degrees Celsius. Sunday night turning mostly cloudy with lows in the mid and upper 40s, 8 degrees Celsius. And as a cold front crosses the region on Monday, cloudy with showers possible, but the front should exit by later in the afternoon, so some clearing developing as the afternoon wears on. Highs near 55, 13 degrees Celsius. And for Tuesday, mostly sunny and cool with highs in the low 50s, 11 degrees Celsius. That's a check on your latest forecast. I'm Precision Weather Meteorologist Steve Adamson for WHOU.
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1: 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You and I will take a trip down memory lane with the best of the classic hits, requests, the pick of the day, the birthday club, and special guest interviews, useless information from a head full of it, and even some pretty bad jokes. If this all sounds interesting to you, it's Chris's Morning Show on WHOU. 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

0: what are you doing Monday through Friday from 2 to 6 p.m.? Well, have I got a deal for you. It's Classics in the Afternoon. I'm Janelle Roberts at WHOU, where we play all of your favorite afternoon classics, even some of your mom and dad's favorite classics, because your mom and dad rocked. I know, because I rocked with them. Classics in the Afternoon, only on WHOU, Monday through Friday, 2 to 6 p.m.
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0: It'll be a clear and chilly night across northern Maine and western New Brunswick, with temperatures down around 30 minus 1 Celsius, and that'll lead to widespread frost. Sunday, looks like the weather should be pretty nice again, mostly sunny, highs in the low 60s, 17 degrees Celsius. Sunday night turning mostly cloudy with lows in the mid and upper 40s, 8 degrees Celsius. And as a cold front crosses the region on Monday, cloudy with showers possible, but the front should exit by later in the afternoon, so some clearing developing as the afternoon wears on. Highs near 55, 13 degrees Celsius. And for Tuesday, mostly sunny and cool with highs in the low 50s, 11 degrees Celsius. That's a check on your latest forecast. I'm Precision Weather Meteorologist Steve Adamson for WHOU.
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0: It'll be a clear and chilly night across northern Maine and western New Brunswick, with temperatures down around 30 minus 1 Celsius, and that'll lead to widespread frost. Sunday looks like the weather should be pretty nice again, mostly sunny, highs in the low 60s, 17 degrees Celsius. Sunday night turning mostly cloudy with lows in the mid and upper 40s, 8 degrees Celsius. And as a cold front crosses the region on Monday, cloudy with showers possible, but the front should exit by later in the afternoon, so some clearing developing as the afternoon wears on. Highs near 55, 13 degrees Celsius. And for Tuesday, mostly sunny and cool with highs in the low 50s, 11 degrees Celsius. That's a check on your latest forecast. I'm Precision Weather Meteorologist Steve Adamson for WHOU.
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0: 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I have no formal training, no certificates. I haven't even been to a class, but I find music therapeutic. 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

0: It'll be a clear and chilly night across northern Maine and western New Brunswick, with temperatures down around 30 minus 1 Celsius, and that'll lead to widespread frost. Sunday, looks like the weather should be pretty nice again, mostly sunny, highs in the low 60s, 17 degrees Celsius. Sunday night turning mostly cloudy with lows in the mid and upper 40s, 8 degrees Celsius. And as a cold front crosses the region on Monday, cloudy with showers possible, but the front should exit by later in the afternoon, so some clearing developing as the afternoon wears on. Highs near 55, 13 degrees Celsius. And for Tuesday, mostly sunny and cool with highs in the low 50s, 11 degrees Celsius. That's a check on your latest forecast. I'm Precision Weather Meteorologist Steve Adamson for WHOU.
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Our Sunday weather looking in halfway decent shape. We'll be looking at a good bit of sunshine, although some clouds mixing in as the afternoon progresses. High temperatures in the low 60s, 17 degrees Celsius. Tonight, turning mostly cloudy with lows in the mid and upper 40s, 8 degrees Celsius. Monday, as a cold front works across the region, cloudy skies with showers around as we work through the morning and into the start of the afternoon before we see some clearing later in the day. Cooler with high temperatures near 55, 13 degrees Celsius. Monday night turning mostly clear, breezy and chilly, lows near 35, 2 degrees Celsius. Mostly sunny, cool, and breezy conditions on Tuesday. Highs in the low 50s, 11 degrees Celsius. This is Precision Weather Meteorologist Steve Adamson for WHOU.

6 o'clock on a Sunday in October. This is my favorite version of the morning. The house is quiet. Nothing started yet, and the whole day is still exactly as good as you imagine it's going to be. Well, that changes around noontime usually, but we are not there yet. I'm Greg Koster. This is the Weekend Road Trip on WHOU. We got 12 hours of classic hits from the 70s, 80s, and 90s with absolutely nothing required from you in return.

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0: Some stories are better left unread. Colleen Hoover's Verity is playing this week at the Temple Theater. When Lo and Ashley is hired to ghostwrite for best-selling author Verity Crawford, she discovers shocking autobiographical notes filled with disturbing confessions. And soon, separating fiction from reality becomes nearly impossible. 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

0: Our Sunday weather looking in halfway decent shape. We'll be looking at a good bit of sunshine, although some clouds mixing in as the afternoon progresses. High temperatures in the low 60s, 17 degrees Celsius. Tonight, turning mostly cloudy with lows in the mid and upper 40s, 8 degrees Celsius. Monday, as a cold front works across the region, cloudy skies with showers around as we work through the morning and into the start of the afternoon before we see some clearing later in the day. Cooler with high temperatures near 55, 13 degrees Celsius. Monday night turning mostly clear, breezy and chilly, lows near 35, 2 degrees Celsius. Mostly sunny, cool, and breezy conditions on Tuesday. Highs in the low 50s, 11 degrees Celsius. This is Precision Weather Meteorologist Steve Adamson for WHOU.
1: Welcome to 7 o'clock, my friends. Aunt Julie and Aunt Mary are back with three for their nephew, Patrick. And this week's set has a nice, drifting, searching quality to it. A little magic, a little stone-cold truth, and open eyes to take it all in.

0: home of the classic hits, WHOU. Wrap it up, a three-way stop from Aunt Mary and Aunt Julie. Ladies, that was a very nice set. When we get back, we will hear from the man himself.
1: Rock history is coming to the big screen. For three nights only, the Temple Theater in historic downtown Holton presents Ozzy and Black Sabbath, Back to the Beginning, capturing Ozzy Osbourne's historic final farewell performance in Birmingham just 17 days before his passing. 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

0: That three-way stop was from DJ Classic Tracks Patrick, and it was dedicated to his Aunt Molly.
1: Matt Dunlap for Congress. He was raised on a farm in Hancock County and worked multiple jobs to make ends meet. He swept floors in a textile factory, washed dishes, worked as a line cook and bartender, and a proud union member.
2: I'm Matt Dunlap. I know what it's like to live paycheck to paycheck, and I know that people are worried about prices and anxious about the future. That's why my top priority in Congress will be to lower the cost of living. When I'm in Congress, I'll oppose the war in Iran that's wasting your tax dollars, driving up the price of gas and the cost of home heating oil. I'll fight to stop the Canadian tariffs and taxes that are driving up the cost of everything, from lumber to lobster to hockey sticks. Unlike my opponent, I'll oppose cuts to Medicaid and Medicare that threaten our rural hospitals and care for the elderly. And I won't give tax breaks to the wealthy that raise your property taxes. I'm Matt Dunlap, candidate for Congress. I approve this message, and I ask for your vote.
1: Paid for by Dunlap for Congress.
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0: You're home with the classic. It's WHO. You know, something happens at this station that I'd like to address publicly. People call in on a Saturday while I'm actively on the air, and they ask for Janelle Roberts. Not a song, not a request. They want Janelle. 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Now, Classics in the Afternoon run weekdays 2 to 6 on WHOU, and the loyalty that she's built is genuinely remarkable. And it's also at times directed at me personally in ways I did not sign up for. 2 to 6, Monday through Friday, go check out Janelle Roberts.
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0: Our Sunday weather looking in halfway decent shape. We'll be looking at a good bit of sunshine, although some clouds mixing in as the afternoon progresses. High temperatures in the low 60s, 17 degrees Celsius. Tonight, turning mostly cloudy with lows in the mid and upper 40s, 8 degrees Celsius. Monday, as a cold front works across the region, cloudy skies with showers around as we work through the morning and into the start of the afternoon before we see some clearing later in the day. Cooler with high temperatures near 55, 13 degrees Celsius. Monday night turning mostly clear, breezy and chilly, lows near 35, 2 degrees Celsius. Mostly sunny, cool, and breezy conditions on Tuesday. Highs in the low 50s, 11 degrees Celsius. This is Precision Weather Meteorologist Steve Adamson for WHOU.
1: Well, it's 8 o'clock on a Sunday. Somebody's about to go outside and look at their yard. Not do anything about it. Just look at it. Standing there, hands on hips, surveying the situation, and then come back in. That's a full October activity. And I say it counts. I'm Greg Koster, WHOU, the weekend road trip rolling right along. Here's six songs back to back. We call this a free ride.

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0: You're home of the classic hits, WHOU. We shall be right back with a three-way stop from Chrissy D.
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0: Our County Yankee liaison is checking in, Chrissy D, and this week's set is a trip from a pinball table to a peace march to a point of no return.

0: That three-way stop was from Chrissy D., our county Yankee liaison. That's a set that covers a lot of ground. Nicely done. Now get back to work, or whatever it is you're pretending to do over there.
1: Some stories are better left unread. 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

0: Our Sunday weather looking in halfway decent shape. We'll be looking at a good bit of sunshine, although some clouds mixing in as the afternoon progresses. High temperatures in the low 60s, 17 degrees Celsius. Tonight, turning mostly cloudy with lows in the mid and upper 40s, 8 degrees Celsius. Monday, as a cold front works across the region, cloudy skies with showers around as we work through the morning and into the start of the afternoon before we see some clearing later in the day. Cooler with high temperatures near 55, 13 degrees Celsius. Monday night turning mostly clear, breezy and chilly, lows near 35, 2 degrees Celsius. Mostly sunny, cool and breezy conditions on Tuesday. Highs in the low 50s, 11 degrees Celsius. This is Precision Weather Meteorologist Steve Adamson for WHOU.
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0: Hey, this is Pastor Dave at the Church on the Hill. We're so glad you chose to join us this morning. We trust today that the word you are about to hear will transform your life and draw you nearer to the Lord. I pray today as we get ready to hear the word that you remember what the Bible says in 3 John 2. Beloved, I pray that you may prosper in all things and be in health just as your soul prospers. Let's tune in now for the word of God.
1: Bring something like that, but we'll have the main dish here. Julia is going to do a quick announcement for a upcoming workshop.
2: Yes, so coming up this Thursday, for anybody who's involved with children, whether it's through Choices, whether it's Sunday school, or even if you're a teacher, or any exposure that you have, connections with children on a regular basis, maybe even just as a parent, that would be awesome. There's going to be a little workshop. What are the times?
1: 6:30 to 8 p.m.
2: 6:30 to 8 p.m. And it's going to be here. And my dad, Pastor Mark Lunn, he is going to share on how you can give the gospel in and like sneak it into a Sunday school lesson or maybe a home devotional that you're doing. But just, it's a really good way to learn, if you've never done it before, how to give the gospel and how to make it clear for kids. So if you're interested in that, that's this Thursday, 6:30 to 8 p.m.
1: Yeah, awesome. So we also have a first responders Bible study starting. So every third Saturday of the month, you can get with Dean Mitchell. If your current profession, past, present, men and women, that sounds awesome. So every third Saturday of the month, see Dean Mitchell. Dean, can you raise your hand?
3: Did a good job.
1: Easy. He was right here. He knew it. Next, we also have our third Light Up the Night. So we are just expectant that God is going to continue to move each year. It seems like there's a bigger reach and a bigger need, especially at this time of year. So we have quite a bit of an area for you guys to volunteer, whether that's in person with the games, the setup, the cleanup, or whether you just love to bake or you just want to provide some candy. There is a sign-up sheet at the Welcome Center. There is a bin under the mission tree for all of your candy needs, and that we're hoping to have by October 29th. The last thing would be you guys know how to give, right? So online, box in the back, whatever is easiest for you, and we're going to go ahead and pray for our offering as we go into a time of worship. God, thank you. Thank you for all that you do. When we sit and think about how good you are, truly thinking about it, it takes our breath away. We are so grateful that we can come worship together without being persecuted, that we can give back to your kingdom. So would you bless this offering? Would you hear our singing and our worship? And would it be a sweet smell to you? We thank you and we love you for what you are doing in this community, in this church, in this area, God. Would we continue to steward it? And would you bless and multiply it? Thank you as we start this service. Would you be here? Would your presence be here? Would you give Pastor the words to speak, God, that are of your heart? And we love you and we thank you. In your name, amen.
2: Amen, amen. All right, well, we're going to invite you to stand and sing. We're going to sing one song and then we'll be sitting down afterwards to break bread for communion together. But here we go. We'll start off with this.

0: Praise you, Lord. You may be seated. We are going to take communion together this morning. What a way to start. It really is amazing grace. To think that God loved us so much that he sent his only son to pay our price for us. That when we were yet still sinners, Christ died for us. Think about that for just a moment. Not when we were good enough, not when we cleaned ourselves up enough. He met us right where we were. In the middle of our sin, in the middle of our battles. And he paid the price for us. This morning, we ask that you take communion with us. If you are a believer in Christ, you do not have to be a member to join us. You just have to be a believer in Christ.
1: So we've heard the account, the Last Supper, or as we look at it through Paul's eyes in 1 Corinthians, where Jesus is sitting down with his disciples, and he takes the bread, and he blesses it, and he breaks it, and he said, "This is my body that was broken for you. Do this in remembrance of me." And we have the opportunity right now with the youth, and this made me think of it as we dig into prayer and looking through ways and models of prayer. And in the Lord's Prayer, it says, this is our daily bread, that body. And we were so quick to, well, let's push it till next month, first of the month. We're going to do it, and that's it. And that should be a daily thing that we are absorbing Christ's sacrifice, that he broke his body for us to bridge that gap of sin and death that we had. And it also says, just as Pastor was alluding to, that this is a time right here where we are forgiving those who have trespassed against us. We are being forgiven of our trespasses through this sacrifice, through this cleansing of the blood. And so right now we have the opportunity as a body to come together, where the past is the past and the future is the future, but God is the goal, right? God is the goal in everything we are doing here. And if we are so caught up in the hurts and the habits and the hangups, we're missing what he's trying to do. So we remember his body being broken brutally for us as we go into this today.
0: As we get ready to take the cup, and we will take this together after all the elements are handed out, but this cup symbolizes the blood of Jesus Christ that was shed for us. His body was broken and his blood was shed. We just sang, it really is amazing grace. The grace of God for the body of Christ to be broken for us. The spotless, blameless lamb to be our eternal sacrifice. The blood that was shed that washes us whiter than snow. Think about just a moment what the blood has done. You see, in the Old Testament, they sacrificed the lamb and the blood covered their sin for a year. But God, in his love, his mercy, and his grace, sacrificed Jesus, that his blood would not just cover our sin, but it would wash it away. You've been washed in the blood. It really is amazing grace. We're going to pass out the elements, and as I said, I want you to hold on to them so we can take them together. But I also today do not want you to do this as a ritual. I want you to do it in remembrance of the price that was paid. But as the elements are getting ready to be passed out to you, I want you to remember one thing also. The Bible says, before we take it, so let a man examine himself. Take the time before we take it together to seek the Lord. Lord, where have I missed it? Where do I need a touch? Where am I harboring unforgiveness? Ask him to reveal it, that we can take the body and blood of the Lord in a worthy manner. Let's pass out the elements.

praise you, Lord. The scripture says, "For I received from the Lord that which I also delivered to you." That on the same night in which he was betrayed, Jesus took bread. And when he had given thanks, he broke it and said, "Take and eat, this is my body which is broken for you. Do this in remembrance of me." Today, let us remember the body that was broken. Let us remember that by his stripes, we were healed. Heavenly Father, as we get ready to take this bread together, let us always remember the sacrifice that was paid for us. Let us always remember that he willingly gave his life for us. Shall we partake together? Thank you, Jesus. He goes on to say, "In the same manner, he also took the cup after supper, saying, 'This cup is the new covenant in my blood. This do as often as you drink it in remembrance of me. For as often as you eat this bread and drink this cup, you proclaim the Lord's death till he comes.'" Let us remember as we take this that his blood was shed, that we can be washed whiter than snow. Heavenly Father, we thank you for the shed blood, the blood that cleanses us, the blood that was shed on the cross of Calvary. Let us never forget what Christ has done for us. Shall we partake together? Heavenly Father, we thank you for this time of communion. As we get ready to stand and sing your praises, let us remember what we've just done. Let us remember what each element represented. And let us remember most of all the sacrifice paid by your Son on the cross. We thank you and we praise you for this time. In Jesus' precious name, and we all said, amen, amen. Amen. Let's stand and sing his praises.

Praise you, Lord. Praise you, Lord. How great is our God. How great is our God. In just a moment, I want to sing the last part of that song through again. Some of you say, why do you keep doing it? Because it's how I feel like the Lord is leading. And I don't want to miss an opportunity. I don't want to miss the opportunity for one to have an encounter with the Lord. I don't want to miss an opportunity for one to be delivered, one to be set free, one to be touched by the Lord. And so I want to sing this together again. And I'm going to ask you boldly to do something. I'm going to ask you to not worry about who's sitting beside you. And not worry about who's sitting in front of you. But I'm going to ask you to sing to the Lord. And I'm going to ask you to sing it out with everything you have inside of you. Why? Because the Bible says He inhabits our praises. And when we lift the name of Jesus, walls have to come down. Situations have to change. So I want you to sing it like you mean it. How great is our God. Yes, Lord, I feel that. I feel it right now in my spirit. I feel some of you saying, well, I'm not getting into all this emotional stuff. I'm not asking you to be emotional. I'm asking you to be free. I'm asking you to declare victory. I'm asking you to declare to worship the King of Kings and the Lord of Lords, who's worthy to be worshiped. And sometimes that means we have to set aside our pride and worship the King. So won't you sing this with me again?

Praise you, Lord. Praise you, Lord. Praise you, Lord. Praise you, Lord. Praise you, Lord. Praise you, Lord. Praise you, Lord. Thank you, Jesus. You see, church, I need you to understand. I know where I was. I know who I was. I know the wrongs I'd committed. I know the hurts I'd hurt. And through it all, he loved me. Through it all, he met me where I was. He didn't say, hey, someday when you get good enough, someday when you clean yourself up enough, someday when you get it all figured out. No, he met me in the middle of my mess. He met me in the middle of my terrible, terrible life. And that's where he first loved me. It's where he first loved you. If you're here right now and you say, you know what, I never had that bad of a life. I never did that bad stuff. Then you miss the fact that sin is sin. You miss the fact that he paid the price for your sin. Whether you labeled yourself as bad or good or whatever you saw, he still paid the price for you. And it's time we quit running from God. It's time we quit running from his grace and from his mercy. And it's time we run to the Father. I want to tell you what I feel in the spirit right now. Take it for what you want to take it as. It's okay. But what I feel in the spirit right now is the Lord said, there's a great healing happening right now. There's a great healing happening all over this place. There's been hurts that have festered for way too long. There's been problems that have gone awry for way too long. And he said, today I'm going to bring healing if you'll let me bring healing. Today I'm going to bring restoration if you'll let me bring restoration. But if you're too busy, you're going to miss it. If you're too prideful, you're going to miss it. Whew. Yes, Lord. Yes, Lord. Yes, Lord. He said, you may be here right now and you may say, I've caused so much division and so much stirring. Lord, how could I ever get back to you? And he said, I'm right here waiting for you. I'm right here waiting for you. Church, we may not even get to the message today. We prayed before we ever sang a note this morning that God would have his way in this place. And you know what it means for God to have his way in this place? It means he has to have his way in you. Forgiveness, Lord. Restoration. Restoration. Restoration. Take away my shame and my guilt. Cleanse me in the blood. And make me the righteousness of God in Christ Jesus. I don't know if you know this, church, but I'll sing with everything I have. And I'll praise with everything I have. Why? Because I've been changed. I've been set free. I've been redeemed. I've been bought with a price. And he's worthy of our praise. There's breakthrough in the house today. I said there's breakthrough in the house today. There's breakthrough in the house today. You see, God has big plans for this place. God has a big call for this place. We've seen God do a lot of things in the last year. But the more time I spend in my office on my face, I keep hearing God say, I haven't scratched the surface of what I want to do in this place. So what is it, church? What is it that's hindering him from doing what he wants to do? Can I be real bold and real blunt? It's us.
We keep getting in his way. We keep getting in his way. And it's time today we let God be God in this house. It's time today we let God move in this house. It's time today we let God move outside of this house and move through us. It's time we link arms with those across the aisle. It's time we link arms with those that we've battled for way too long. It's time we move the gospel forward. So Heavenly Father, have your way in this place. Have your way in me first, Lord. And Lord, I ask right now for your healing touch, for your peace, for your presence to fill this place. In Jesus' precious name. In Jesus' precious name. In Jesus' precious name. Lord, don't let me be a stumbling block any longer. That should be each and every one of our prayer. But Lord, have your way in us and through us today. And we give you all the glory in Jesus' precious name. And we all said amen and amen. I want you to turn around, shake hands with somebody near you. Turn around and shake hands with somebody you normally don't shake hands with and tell them, God is so good.

0: the Lord. Praise the Lord. If you are joining us online or by the radio, we are so thankful you are here today. And we trust that God is blessing your house in this place as well. Amen. Who's ready for today? Praise the Lord. We're going to get into it, but before we do, let's go to the Lord in prayer. Heavenly Father, I thank you for this day. I thank you, Lord, for freedom in the house. I thank you for, Lord, you just want to move in this place, and God, today we're going to let you move. We're going to let you have your way. Lord, my prayer today is that the words I speak be your words and not mine. And Lord, I thank you for ears to hear, but hearts to listen and receive. Lord, I thank you for the message you put on my heart this morning. Although it seems like such a simple message, and it seems like a message that we've talked about so many times, let us not close down and let us not miss what you have for us today. And so, Lord, I ask you to have your way in me, have your way through me, that you are glorified in all that we do. In Jesus' precious name, we all said, amen, amen, amen. We're going to look at another look of faith. Another look at faith. I trust you all have been receiving from this. If you haven't, that's okay. I have, so praise the Lord. I'll just keep preaching myself happy. God is good, right? And so we're going to go to Hebrews 11 again. We're going to begin to wrap up this series. When I say wrap up, I don't know how many more weeks we have left, but we are going to continue. And we're going to keep touching on this series. And we're going to begin in Hebrews chapter 11, verse 6. You say we go over these verses so many times, so you should have them memorized by now, right? And not only should you have them memorized, you should know what they mean. So when the enemy comes to attack, you can say, not today. Not today. You don't get to come in today. You don't get to steal today. You don't get to destroy today. You don't get a foothold in my life because I live by faith. Verse 6 says, but without faith, it's impossible to please him. I've asked you this every week. Every week we've gone from 2 people to 4 people to 6 people to 10 people. I'm praying today it's going to be all of you. How many of you want to be pleasing to him? Praise the Lord. I want to be pleasing to him. And did you know sometimes to be pleasing to him means to not follow the crowd? Come on, church. Don't get quiet on me. Sometimes to be pleasing to him means we have to go different than everybody else is going. We have to go a different direction. Sometimes we got to be salmon swimming upstream rather than following the easy path downstream because somebody's life is depending on it. Somebody's spiritual life is depending on it. We talk about being disciples. How many times have we talked about that in the last year? More than once, right? We talk about being disciples, but none of us want to go against the grain. None of us want to get in the water. None of us want to get in the trenches. None of us want to get dirty. But sometimes to be a good disciple, you got to get dirty. That gets real quiet when you say that. That's one of my favorite parts right there. When you lay that out, people go, whoa, whoa. I got my church clothes on. What do you mean I got to get in the trenches and in the dirt? Listen, if we were battling with our brothers, would we not get in the dirt? Yes. Well, guess what? Spiritually, we are battling a battle. And it's time that we get in the trenches and we begin to fight it. Why? Because I want to be pleasing to God. And to be pleasing to God, I have to live a life of faith, which means I have to know his word. I have to trust his word. I have to know how he moves and how he does things. I have to have a relationship with him. And this is an area that we've struggled with for a long time. We come to that saving knowledge. Oh, give me my fire insurance. And as long as I get my fire insurance, I get to do whatever I want. That's not living by faith. Faith says I'm going to deny myself. Ooh, that gets real quiet. Faith says, you know what? I'm going to set aside my desires for the advancement of the kingdom of God. I had a lot of dreams growing up of what I would be and what I'd be doing by now and the things that I'd have and all of these great things. But you know what? I decided to deny myself to follow after the call, the plan, and the purpose that God put on my life. And let me tell you, I'm blessed not because of what I have, but because of whose I am. And we need to get to that place, church. We're going to talk about it today, and it's going to be hard. And some of you are going to say, "Ooh, I don't like this message." And those are the ones who need to hear it the most. It's impossible to please God without faith. We must first believe that he is, and he's a rewarder of those who diligently seek him. We talked about that last week. What does it look like to you to diligently seek him? Is this time in Sunday morning church good enough? It's not. How many of you only eat one meal a week? Good, good honesty. I like it. I like it. We're being truthful. How many of you eat two meals a week? How many of you eat three meals a day? Come on now. Let's be really honest. How many of us eat four or five meals a day? How many of us like to have four or five meals plus snack time stuck in between? Man, we should be that serious about the Word of God that we can't get enough of it. That, man, every morning I want the Word. Every afternoon I want the Word. At snack time I want the Word. At break time I want the Word. In the evening I want the Word. At bedtime I want the Word. I want to wake up singing His praises because I'm full of His Word. Do we have the Word? Do we know the Word? Are we diligently seeking Him? Let's go to verse 1. This is your favorite verse, I know. It says, now faith is the substance of things hoped for, the evidence of things not seen. And that's the part that gets kind of scary, right? Can we be real for just a moment? You mean I have to trust him even when I don't know what's on the other side? I have to trust him even when I don't know what's on the other side of my problem. Even though I don't know what it looks like on the other side of the door, I have to trust him in my situation. Yes. That's called faith. Faith is trusting God. Faith is believing what the Word of God says. Do you know what fear is? Fear is believing what the enemy says more than what God says. And most of us are living by fear rather than living by faith. Come on now, and this is why. Because we don't know what the Word of God says. We know what the world says. We know what the enemy has said for a long time. We know what the lies have been spoken for a long time. We know those things, and we live by those things, so we live in fear. There's a song out. Oh, I wasn't going to touch on this. There's a song out that everybody loves to sing, and it drives me bonkers. And I'm going to tell you this, not because I'm trying to say it's a bad song. I just wish there was a different word in it. But there's a song that says, my fear doesn't stand a chance when I stand in your love. You say, that sounds right to me. Doesn't sound right to me because it's not my fear. Fear doesn't stand a chance, but it's not my fear. And when I say my fear, my fear, my fear, I'm claiming it on myself. And the Bible says, for God has not given me the spirit of fear, but of power and of love and of a sound mind. So why do I constantly say it's my fear? I'm not receiving it, church. I'm not having it. Why? Because I'm going to live by faith. Come on, don't get quiet on me. We're going to do something today we haven't done before, and we're going to look at verses 2 and 3. Are you ready for this? Because I want you to see it. So it says, now faith is the substance of things hoped for, the evidence of things not seen, for by it the elders obtained a good testimony. By what? Faith. Now get this, and I need some of you to hear this, and it's going to wreck some thinking here, so don't get mad and don't email me, but here's the truth. It doesn't say by their works they obtained a good testimony. It says by their faith they obtained a good testimony. Now hear me on this. My faith should change my works, right? My faith should affect the way I do my works, the way I do all of these things, but it's not my works that gives me a good testimony. It's my faith in God. Why? Because when I stand before the throne, when I stand before God and he says, tell me why you should be able to come in here. If I start off by saying these words, well, I did, I'm in trouble, church, because it has nothing to do with what I did. But if I started off with, because your son paid my price and I received him and I believed in him and I had faith in him and I put my trust in him, but it's through the precious blood of your son. That's the only reason that I have any leg to stand on when it comes to getting into the kingdom of heaven. It's because of your son. Now we got something happening, church. Listen, it's by my faith that I obtain a good testimony. Why? Because my faith in the Word of God, my faith in what He says should change how I live, should change how I act, should change how others see me. It should change something in us. If you've come to a saving knowledge of Jesus and there's nothing different in your life, you better look. You better get into the Word and find out why. You better study the Word. I told you this a long time ago, but I'm going to tell you again. I have a relative of mine, and I would totally sow into his life. Man, you got to go to church. You got to go to church. You got to go to church. You got to go to church. Man, come on. You got to go to church. You know better than this. And one day in our conversation, he said these words to me. It wrecked me. It changed my life. He said, the only thing different between you and me is you get up early on Sunday morning. That's the only thing he saw different in me? That's the only difference he could find between his worldly life and my life that's supposed to be a life of faith? That's the only difference he could find? Let me ask you this question. When the world looks at you, do they see something different? Do they see a changed life? Or do they see the same old, same old? Because the truth is, when I get into the Word of God, it gets into me. And when it gets into me, it transforms me. Changes my life. I'm not the same. I was bought with a price. Something should be different. You say, can we get to verse 3? We sure can. Says these words in verse 3. Here we go. Says, by faith, we understand that the worlds were formed by the Word of God, so that the things which are seen were not made by the things which are invisible. Wow. That seems very exciting, doesn't it? What did he literally just say? He said, I know that by faith that God wasn't down here forming and pushing and crushing and building. God spoke and it came to pass. And it wasn't because, well, if I put this together and this together, I can form this. No, he spoke and it came to pass. He said, let there be light and there was light. He said, let there be a divide and there was a divide. He said, let there be water and there was water. He said, let there be animals and there was animals. He spoke and all of this came into existence. And it's amazing to me that people say, well, you know, I don't believe that. I believe the Big Bang Theory. Well, guess what? God spoke and bang, it happened. Does that help you? I mean, honestly, think about it. But think about this. It takes more faith to be an atheist to believe that nothing and nothing smashed together and made something than it does to believe that there was a creator. But we miss it because we're so wrapped up on all of this stuff. We're missing it. He said, listen, we know. We know that we know that God created by speaking. If God created everything we see and everything we know by simply speaking, then why do we as believers keep our mouths shut? If God created everything and God can move mountains and God can change situations, then why are we staying silent? You see, my Bible says, and I know your Bible says it too, and if it doesn't, you better get one that does. It says, speak to the mountain. Come on. Somebody's going to get it over here. It says, speak to the mountain. But what are we doing? We're staying quiet and we're sitting at the foot of the mountain and we're listening to the mountain tell us how big it is and how we're never going to make it and we're never going to see the other side and we're never going to be good enough and we're never going to be strong enough. And our mountain is speaking to us and we're staying quiet. Like a roaring lion seeking whom he may devour. And here's the cool part about that. When we think of a roaring lion, what do we think of? I'm not going to do it over the mic. It'd be too loud and some of you go, woo. But listen, here's how the roaring lion comes against us. It sounds just like this. You're never going to make it. You're never going to be good enough. Why does God care about that? Do you really believe it? It comes as a gentle whisper that begins to roar in our ears and roar in our ears till we get to the place where we start to believe the lies rather than believe the truth. You know, my Bible says death and life are in the power of the tongue. Let me ask you this question. What are you speaking into your situation? What are you speaking into your marriage? What are you speaking into your finances? Let's take it a step further. What are you speaking into your children? Death and life are in the power of the tongue. I don't know if you know this. I didn't used to be a very friendly guy. I praise the Lord that he changed me, that he tricked. Why does somebody laugh at that? I'm a pretty friendly guy now. Praise the Lord, right? But listen, one of the greatest weapons that I used to have was my tongue. And I could tear you up and tear you down as fast as that. And I didn't think anything of it. Until one day I met a man. Some of y'all have met the same guy. And his name was Jesus. And you know what he did? He began to touch my heart. And he began to transform me. And he began to change something inside of me. So my desire wasn't to tear you down, but to build you up with the Word of God. You say, well, I think you take things to extreme sometimes. You know what? I might. But let me put it to you like this. When I discipline my children, I never say to them, you're naughty. I say, what you did is naughty. Because I'm not instilling that in their life. I'm not claiming that over them. I'm not putting that on them. Because death and life are in the power of the tongue. What are we speaking over our children? What are we teaching them? What are we showing them? You see, our mouth has become one of the greatest hindrances to our walk of faith. I've heard this over the last week at lunch. I've heard these words, out of the abundance of the heart, the mouth speaketh. You don't need to know why I've heard that at lunch. But listen, what are we speaking? What are we speaking over ourselves? What are we speaking? Are we speaking life through the word of God, or are we tearing down through the lies of the enemy? What are we speaking, church? What are we saying? Many of us are losing the battle because we're saying the wrong stuff, guys. Now, some of you say, oh, this is that name it and claim it stuff. No, it's not. This is Bible stuff. And Bible says, speak to the mountain. It says, out of the abundance of the heart, the mouth will speaketh. And it says, death and life come from the power of the tongue. So what are you speaking? That wasn't even the message for today. But how many of you know when the Lord wants to move, we're going to move, amen? And so we're going to look at something different this morning. Go to Luke chapter 15. We've talked about this several times, had discussions about this passage, but the Lord really put it on my heart to actually go through verse by verse in this passage. I want to look at some things we don't normally look at. I want to stop in some areas we don't normally stop. And I want to start way further ahead than we normally would start. And so we're going to start in Luke chapter 15. And we're going to start at verse 1. And I love this passage. I love this story. And we're going to look at a whole lot of scripture. So if you brought your Bible, you may want to put a bookmark or something in Luke 15 because we're going to bounce a lot. Some of you guys who came to the Daniel class went, oh, here we go again. But we're going to look at a lot of scripture. So 15 verse 1 starts with these words. Then all the tax collectors and the sinners drew near to him to hear him. Now think about this for just a moment. Who are we talking about here? Jesus. Jesus is there, and it says all of the tax collectors and all of the sinners were pushing in to hear him. All of the tax collectors and all of the sinners were pushing in to hear him. Guys, tax collectors were not liked. Tax collectors were thieves. Tax collectors would, you know, put on their own penalties, their own fines, whatever it took to pad their own pockets at the time, rather than do what needed to be done. These men were not well liked. And so now we see Jesus coming in, and here comes these tax collectors and sinners. Anybody here ever met a sinner? Anybody here ever been a sinner? Four of you. Praise God. Praise God. The rest of you didn't raise your hand. Right? But listen. So now we have tax collectors and we have sinners that are pushing in to hear Jesus. And the Pharisees and the scribes complained. The Pharisees and the scribes complained. This man receives sinners and eats with them. Let me break it down for you just like this. These are very religious men. Very known. Very proper, very all about their works. And here come sinners. Who did Jesus come for? We're going to look at that in just a moment. But here comes these sinners and these tax collectors to hear the word of God, because it's the only thing that can change them. It's the only thing that can bring change in their life. And here we have these people who say, why would you talk to them? Why would you have anything to do with them? Church, listen, I used to be a tax collector. Not really, but you know what I mean. I used to live that lifestyle. I didn't care if I cheated you. I didn't care if I hurt you. It didn't matter, because it was all about me. I used to be that guy. I used to be that sinner that didn't know any better. But man, when it came to hearing about Jesus, I pushed in, because there had to be something else other than what I'm doing. I was that guy. And if you're going to be real about it, so were you. So were you. What would have happened if we'd have pushed into Jesus? And the church would have said, yeah, go. Listen, church, I'm going to be bold for just a moment. If we have a bunch of sinners walk in here off the street, don't you dare tell them to leave. Don't you dare tell them they're not good enough to be here. Don't you dare tell them they can't sit next to you or sit in your seat. You move over and you let them sit down, because they came to the great physician who can bring a change in their life. Listen, we're not going to be a church that's too righteous to deal with sinners. Because here's the truth. None of us qualify to be here if that's the stipulation. Well, you don't understand, Pastor. I'm a good person. Well, just saying that means you're full of pride and you need to be here. Come on, church. We are all those people, and we're here to try to get from God, to try to change from God, to try to receive what he has for us, because we don't want to be the same as we were. But unfortunately, the church across America has decided, well, you know, only certain people can come into our church. Only those who meet our qualifications and dress like we dress and act like we act. Church, my prayer, come on, this may cause a whole board meeting. Here we go. My prayer is that that parking lot is full of non-believers waiting at the door for the door to open, to get a glimpse of the gospel of Jesus Christ, to get a glimpse of what God has for them, to get a glimpse of what he's done for them. That's my prayer. I want to show up here at 6:30 on a Sunday morning and say, what in the world? Where am I going to park? Because they're already lining up, because God's doing something in this place. That should be your desire. Wow. You stay right where you are. I'm going to go to a little book called Matthew. And I want to see what Jesus said about this. Matthew 9, verses 10 through 13 is what we're going to read. It says, now it happened as Jesus sat at the table in the house, behold, many tax collectors and sinners came and sat down with him and his disciples. And the Pharisees saw it, and they said to his disciples, why does your teacher eat with tax collectors and sinners? When Jesus heard that he said that to them, he said to them, those who are well have no need of a physician, but those who are sick. But go and learn what this means. I desire mercy and not sacrifice, for I did not come to call the righteous but sinners to repentance. What did he just say, church? He said, listen, the church should be like a hospital. And for us to tell sinners not to come in is like standing in front of our local hospital and saying, you can't come here, you're too sick. It doesn't make sense, but that's what's happening in the body of Christ. We're deciding who's worthy to come in and who deserves to come in and who has the right to come in. And Jesus never did that. He just said, let them come. That needs to be who we are. Listen to these words. You're going to love this. The church is meant to be a hospital for sinners, not a courtroom for the righteous. That's a hard statement. Some of you don't like it. Write it down. Listen to it again. Hear what I'm saying. We do not have the right to come here and judge who can hear the message. We have a right to come here with other brothers and sisters and try to raise up a community for the gospel of Jesus. Come on, church. It's about to get real up in here. We need to be a hospital for sinners. Listen, I'm the guy, right? I'm the guy who did all of the stuff wrong, and Jesus still loved me. I'm the guy who said all of the wrong stuff, I'm the guy who lived a life and I'm being real and I'm being vulnerable and sometimes it needs to happen. I'm the guy who used to live the life that if I could hurt you, it made me feel better about who I was because I had nothing going for me. Why in the world would God have any use for a guy like me? I'm just telling you real, church. If we're gonna go off who's qualified, I sure shouldn't be standing here today. But you know how I finished that sentence? But God, right? Because I met him where I was, and he met me where I was, and he began to dust me off, and he began to change me, and he began to change me from the inside out, and he began to make this old stinking rotten sinner into something he could use, and he began to mold me, and he began to change my heart, and he began to soften my heart, and my desire wasn't to fight. My desire was to show love and mercy because I knew what love and mercy was. Why? Why would you let those tax collectors come in here? Why would you let those sinners come in here? Let me ask you this question. Don't answer it, just be real and think about it for a moment. If you came in here next Sunday and every one of these seats was filled with non-believers, would you stand in the back? Would you let them sit there or would you say, excuse me, you're in my seat? I've earned my seat. Church, if I gotta sit on the floor so they can hear the gospel of Jesus, if I gotta stand in the foyer and watch it on a screen because that's what it takes for them to hear the gospel of Jesus, then I'll be the first one standing in line, church, because I wanna see a hurting, lost city come to a saving knowledge of Jesus. Whew. Let's keep going, shall we? So Jesus spoke to them in parable. Luke 15, verse 3 and 4. So Jesus spoke to them in parable, and he said, what man of you, having 100 sheep, if he loses one of them, does not leave the 99 in the wilderness to go after the one which was lost until he finds it? Church, why did I stand up here and worship today? Why did I have you do that song again today? Why do I stand up here so many times and say, let's just sing this to God? Why? Because I was the one. I was the one who was running. I was the one who was lost. I was the one. Let's be real. Each and every one of you can hold your finger up and say, I was the one. But he never gave up on me. He never quit looking for me. He never quit searching for me. He never kept stopped sending people around me. And man, I came to a saving knowledge of him. I used to get to work ranches. I used to love to work ranches. Man, what an amazing time that was. And I'll tell you what, when you go out to look for cattle on a ranch, you take every effort you can that every one of them's accounted for. You didn't come back with one missing. You didn't come back and say, well, I don't know where they might have ended up. No, you searched and you searched until you found an answer. Jesus is searching. He's searching for you. He's searching for the lost. He's searching for a relationship. And it's time that we come to him. Sooner or later, you're going to get me stirred up and I might preach. Verse 5, and when he has found it, he lays it on his shoulders, rejoicing. Let me tell you this story. This is a side note, but some of you need to hear it. I grew up, I told you, on a dairy farm. My family owned a big dairy farm. I was out there all the time working the dairy farm. I just loved it. Man, I thought someday I might be a dairy farmer. Didn't work out. But listen, so we used to have a rotation in our parlor. There was a big wheel. Some of you may know this. And on that wheel, it told us when each cow was going to calf. And so as we went around the wheel, oh, we better get them into the building because they're about to calf. Whoa, it's about their time. We did it to protect the calf, but also then we could set them apart for milking and how things had to happen. And so we had this wheel. And how many of you know sometimes those things aren't always real accurate? Sometimes things decide to happen when they want to happen. And so once in a while, we'd have a calf out at pasture. And we'd go out to the pasture with the four-wheeler and a trailer, and we'd load that cow in that little trailer, and we'd start to go up, and mama cow would just follow right behind us. Well, one time we went out. I'm going to tell you this. Here we go. There was a point in my life when I had more muscle and brains. And so I went out, and we got out there with the four-wheeler, and he was going to pull the four-wheeler, and I said, oh, you don't need to worry about that. I see the little calf. It's right over there. I walked over, I scooped it up, just like this picture shows, put it on my shoulders. Got legs on each side, man, I'm walking like the hero. I found the calf, here I come. And I began to hear a noise. I began to hear this noise. And all I heard, you'd have to know my uncle, he's in heaven right now. He's one of the, him and my aunt led me to Jesus, and I'm so thankful for them. But you have to hear, he had the softest voice you've ever heard in your life. If you didn't listen, you wouldn't hear it. But as clear as a bell that day, I heard these words, you might want to pick up the pace. I said, I might want to pick up the pace. Why? I turned, and guess who's coming? And she's coming fast. Because as far as she was concerned, there was an enemy in the camp. And she was coming to get hers free from the enemy in the camp. And I'll tell you what, this little chubby guy ran for all his life. And I remember screaming as I came through, close the gate, man. But listen, here's why I want to tell you this. And here's why I want you to see this. And I want you to picture it. We need to be more like some mama cows in this place. What do I mean by that? When the enemy comes in and tries to steal from ours, when the enemy comes in and tries to steal from baby Christians that are rising up in here, when the enemy comes to steal, we had better start to put our head down and head for the enemy with the word of God, the word of God, because we are going to set them free. We got to stop letting the enemy pick off whichever one he wants. Well, I would normally pray for them, but we don't really get along. Well, guess what? That all ended when you walked in these doors. Whether you like them or not, we're brothers and sisters in Christ. Whether you like them or not, get this. You're going to love this part. Someday we're all going to be in heaven together. And there's no divider in heaven. So guess what? I'm not going to say it. Death and life are in the power of the tongue. I'm just saying, guess who your neighbor's probably going to be? I'm just saying. Right? Guys, it's time we get over it today. Yeah. It's time we move on today, because the kingdom of God will only be advanced when we advance it together. Skip ahead to verse 11. We'll get moving here pretty quick. Verse 11 is where we're going to go next. This is the passage you know. This is the passage we've talked about many times. You've heard this story every way possible that you could hear this story. But we're going to look at something today, and we're going to hear it together. So Luke 15, verse 11 says this. And a certain man had two sons. Did you get that part? And a certain man had two sons. There's two things I want you to see about this passage. And we're going to take this passage for exactly what it says today. So many times we just use this passage talking about the lost coming to a saving knowledge of Jesus. But I want to keep it in exactly what he's talking about right now. So first of all, the first thing I want you to know is there's how many sons?
1: Two.
0: Two. Why? Because we only talk about the first one. We just want to talk about the one that's gone and now he's back. That's all we want to talk about. But there's two sons, and we will talk about both of those sons today. The second thing I want you to hear and I want you to listen is a certain man had two sons. What does that mean? That means they had relationship with him. They knew him and he was their father. Why is that so important? Just listen to the passage. You see, we just try to make this about those who, they've never had a saving knowledge of Jesus. They've never had a saving knowledge of who God is. But listen, he said he had two sons. They have a knowledge of him. They have relationship with him. And they are called his sons. How many of you are here sons or daughters of the King? Whoa. I hope more than that. Listen, church, the Bible says for those who believe, he's given the right to be called sons. So if you've received Jesus as your Lord and Savior, you are now a child of God. And so if you're a child of God, then you need to listen to what's happening in this passage. A certain man had two sons. The youngest of them said to his father, "Father, give me my portion of goods that falls to me." So he divided to them his livelihood. The next thing I want you to see, the youngest son, who actually would only get a third because the older brother would get a double portion and then he would get what was left. And so he's only getting a smaller portion anyways, according to their Levitical law. But if you look at this, he goes to the father. He says, "Father, give me what's mine. Give me what's mine." And what's interesting about that is you say, well, how does that affect us? Because a whole lot of us come to Jesus and say, "Give me what's mine. Come on, give it to me, give it to me, give it to me, give it to me, give it to me. But are you going to go do what I asked you to do? Doesn't matter. Just give me, give me, give me, give me. Are you going to do what I've told you to do? Doesn't matter. Give me, give me, give me. We've made a church a bless me club rather than a hospital where we grow. Don't shoot me down for preaching good. This is good stuff here. And so the youngest son says to his father, give me what's mine. You know, in Romans chapter 8, it says these words. It says, the Spirit himself bears witness with our spirit that we are children of God. We just talked about that, right? You're a child of God. And if you are a child, then you are an heir of God and a joint heir with Christ. If indeed we suffer with him, we may also be glorified together. For I consider the sufferings of this present time are not worthy to be compared with the glory which shall be revealed to us. Now, I gave you that whole passage to tell you this. When you became a child of God, you became an heir to the promises of God. Gets quiet now. When you became a child of God, you now became an heir to the promises of God. And too many of us have gotten to the place where we say, give me my freedom, give me my peace, give me my joy, I'm out of here. We see too many people coming to give their heart to Jesus and never see him again. Why? Because they're coming to get what I can get, and that's all that matters. It's exactly what this son did. He went to the father and said, give me what's mine so I can get on with my life. Church, when we find ourselves in that place, it's a very scary place to be. If your first thought is it's all about me and what can I get rather than it's all about him and what can I do for the kingdom of God, you better start reading the word a little more, church. You say, why in these last few weeks have you been so straightforward and so blunt? Because we don't have time for messing around. We don't have time for games anymore, church. We got a world that's perishing daily and we're missing it. Where are you at? Verse 13. And not so many days after, the younger son gathered all together, journeyed to a far off country, and there wasted his possessions with prodigal living. Picture this. Man, he had it all, didn't he? Man, everything he needed was there. His provision, his source, everything he needed was there. But he decided, just like so many of us do, that the world has something better to offer. Come on, church. Think of Adam and Eve in the garden. What did they decide? The Bible says their eyes were opened. What does that mean? They decided in their hearts, oh, this must be better than what God has for us. So we see people that wishy-washy on whether they'll be at church or whether they won't be at church. Why? Because it's all about what I can get. And when God stops providing, I'll go find somebody else to do it for me. So he goes and he lives this life, this prodigal life, and he's wasting everything he has. And man, it's easy to be the life of the party when you're putting on the party, ain't it? It's easy to be the guy that, man, look at me, look at what I'm spending, look at what I'm doing. Everybody loves me. Everybody talks about me. Everyone goes out and tells everyone, man, this guy is awesome. Right? You see, some of us are more concerned about what people in the world are saying about us than what we're doing for the kingdom of God.

says there this severe famine in the land, and he began to be in want. And he joined himself to a citizen of the country, and he sent him into his fields to feed swine. And he would gladly have filled his stomach with the pods that the swine ate, and no one gave him anything. What are we linking ourselves to, church? You see, because he linked himself to someone besides the Father. He linked himself to someone that wasn't living right and wasn't doing right. He linked himself to whoever could meet his need. Right? And that man took him and said, "Hey, I got an idea for you. Why don't you go out and feed the pigs?" How many of you know what the Levitical law says? Levitical law says that pigs are unclean animals. So now he's going out and feeding what God called unclean. And he's spending time with them. And it says no one gave him anything. What happened to all the friends 2 verses ago? What happened to all those he partied with 2 verses ago? What happened to all those people who talked about how great he was 2 verses ago? And now we get to this place and he's in the mud and he's working with pigs and he's at the lowest point that he can be in his life at that moment, and no one is there to help him. It's amazing, isn't it? Because many of us have put ourselves in this place. Many of us have gotten ourselves into this place. We say, doesn't anyone care? Doesn't anyone know? What happened? And all along, where's the Father? He's waiting for you to come home. He's waiting for you to come back. He's saying, come on, son, think it through, get right. Come on, I'm waiting for you. Any ever looked at pig food and thought, man, I could probably eat that? Slopping the hogs, remember when you used to call it that? Is that not a main thing? Is that a main thing? Right? You just take the bucket of whatever and you throw it in there and yuck. Yuck. The bucket stunk before you ever picked it up. And they eat it. And here's this young man. He's gotten himself to a place where he thinks, I could eat that. I could eat that. Don't raise your hand when I ask you this question, but be real for just a moment. How many of you ever been in that low of a place? How many of you are in that low of a place right now? That you say, you know what? I turned my back on God, and now I'm out here in the slop and don't know what to do. Well, guess what? You're about to find out what to do right here. Verse 17. But when he came to himself, church, I'm gonna stop right there. Underline that, circle that, highlight it. There's a whole lot of people in the body of Christ right now that need to come to themselves. They need to get real. They need to get right. They need to set themselves apart from all this other garbage. They need to say, you know what? This isn't right. We need to start drawing lines in the sand, church. We need to start saying we're not coming back. But when he came to himself, he said, how many of my father's hired servants have bread enough? And they even have some to spare. And I perish with hunger. And I perish with hunger. You see, the Bible doesn't have a problem with us having things. And I need you to hear that. And I need you to get that. Because I'm not condemning that we have these things. It's the priority of where they are in our lives. You see, the Bible says, seek ye first the kingdom of God, and all these things shall be added unto you. But too many of us are searching for the next best thing, searching for the next thing that's going to bring me peace, searching for the next thing that's going to bring me joy, searching for the next thing that's going to make me happy. And here's the truth about it. Are you ready for this? There's no peace when that's the life you live, because there's always something better when you get what you think you want. Come on. It's a good word right there. There's always something better. How many of you have gone to the store and picked up a new cell phone? Man, you are excited. You're stoked. This thing's got 37 cameras. It takes pictures of me and makes me look like a movie star. I sing like I'm an opera person. Man, this camera is the best. And by the time you get home, 2 new models have been released. And now you have old stuff. Right? And it sounds silly to say that, but many of us are living from that high to that high to that high to that high. And when we're not filling that, we're living in sadness and depression and anxiety and strife. And when the bill comes at the end of the month, my goodness, how are we going to

0: pay this now. How in the world? Oh, my goodness. Come on now, I'm preaching it right. I'm preaching it true. Right? We're so worried about having stuff that we've allowed stuff to have us. And when we get to a place in our life where we prioritize Him above it all, my wife will tell you this. Don't ask her. She's not in here. Don't bring it up. I like to shop for vehicles. I've had a couple in my life. A couple. I kind of like, man, there was a period in my life where that was kind of a high, right? Oh, the art of the deal. Man, I'm going to work this as long as I can work it. And when we come to the numbers I want, man, then I'm getting mud flaps and windshield wipers, right? I mean, that's how we do it, right? It's that high. It's that fix. But you know what happened when I got home? I had a bill. I had a payment. My insurance just doubled. And by the time I got home, that shiny thing was dirty. Goodness gracious. Got to teach my kids how to wash cars, right? I mean, think about it. What I thought would bring happiness many times didn't. And so that's why my wife will tell you we got into a place where I'd say, Lord, I don't want to do this because it's what I want. I want to know that this is your leading. I want to know this is your direction. I want to know this is your will. Lord, I don't want to make any decisions without you. Did you know God cares about what vehicle you drive? Oh, no, he doesn't. Yeah, he does. You're his child. How many of you care about what your children drive?
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4: Our Sunday weather looking in halfway decent shape. We'll be looking at a good bit of sunshine, although some clouds mixing in as the afternoon progresses. High temperatures in the low 60s, 17 degrees Celsius. Tonight, turning mostly cloudy with lows in the mid and upper 40s, 8 degrees Celsius. Monday, as a cold front works across the region, cloudy skies with showers around as we work through the morning and into the start of the afternoon before we see some clearing later in the day. Cooler with high temperatures near 55, 13 degrees Celsius. Monday night turning mostly clear, breezy and chilly, lows near 35, 2 degrees Celsius. Mostly sunny, cool, and breezy conditions on Tuesday. Highs in the low 50s, 11 degrees Celsius. This is Precision Weather Meteorologist Steve Adamson for WHOU.
5: Hey, chums. Welcome back. We're going to kick things off with Left Lane Tom. Now, he was running a little late this week, but for good reason. He spent the week running the roads up here in the county, watching the hard workers up there hauling potatoes. And this set goes out straight to every one of them, the folks who show up and get it done. Yes, sir.

0: Yes, sir. That right there, left lane Tom, our keeper of the left lane with his three-way stop, dedicated to all the hardworking folks up here in the county this week. Tom, thank you for sending that in, chum. When we get back, we're going to hear from Tom's other half.
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0: Let's do some more TNT here on the weekend road trip. We already heard from the Tom half of TNT. And right behind him, as always, is the Chief Financial Officer, Tracy B. She even sent her request along with a please and thank you, which might be the most polite submission we have ever gotten. Let's get to it.

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0: Wrapping up a three-way stop from the other half of TNT. That, of course, is Tom and Tracy. That set there had some real variety in it. And Tracy is always very well-mannered, which we appreciate. Hey, if you want to get your own polite three-way stop on the weekend road trip, all you got to do is pick three classic hits from the 70s, 80s, or 90s. 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

0: Big surprise. You know who loves Chicago? Our very own Kevin Melvin. Now, there's something I've never understood about Kevin Melvin's practice. 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

0: Our Sunday weather looking in halfway decent shape. We'll be looking at a good bit of sunshine, although some clouds mixing in as the afternoon progresses. High temperatures in the low 60s, 17 degrees Celsius. Tonight, turning mostly cloudy with lows in the mid and upper 40s, 8 degrees Celsius. Monday, as a cold front works across the region, cloudy skies with showers around as we work through the morning and into the start of the afternoon before we see some clearing later in the day. Cooler with high temperatures near 55, 13 degrees Celsius. Monday night turning mostly clear, breezy and chilly. Lows near 35, 2 degrees Celsius. Mostly sunny, cool and breezy conditions on Tuesday. Highs in the low 50s, 11 degrees Celsius. This is Precision Weather Meteorologist Steve Adamson for WHOU.
1: It is noontime. We are sitting at the halfway point. 6 hours behind us, 6 hours still to go. I like a day with that much left in it. 12 o'clock on WHOU, the weekend roll trip rolling through the middle of the day with a full afternoon of classic hits still to come. 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

0: A pleasant fall afternoon across northern Maine and western New Brunswick. We'll have sunshine mixed with some high clouds. Highs will be in the low 60s, 17 degrees Celsius. Tonight, turning mostly cloudy. Lows in the mid and upper 40s, 8 degrees Celsius. Monday, as a cold front crosses the region, cloudy with showers possible initially. Cooler with highs near 55, 13 degrees Celsius. We'll probably see some clearing developing as the afternoon progresses. Monday night, turning mostly clear. Breezy and chilly, the low temperature near 35, 2 degrees Celsius. A mix of sun and clouds Tuesday. It'll be cool along with a brisk breeze blowing. Highs 50 to 55, 12 degrees Celsius. Mostly sunny Wednesday. Highs in the upper 50s, 14 degrees Celsius. This is Precision Weather Meteorologist Steve Adamson for WHOU.
1: 1 o'clock. This is prime nap territory, whether anybody wants to admit it or not. You sat down. The chair is doing its job. Maybe there's a game on in the background. That's not laziness, my friend. That's a system. And it's been working for generations. I'm Greg Goster on WHOU with the Weekend Road Trip. I'll keep you going while you handle your business. Let's kick this hour off 6 in a row, commercial free. That's right, we're taking a free ride.

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0: A pleasant fall afternoon across northern Maine and western New Brunswick. We'll have sunshine mixed with some high clouds. Highs will be in the low 60s, 17 degrees Celsius. Tonight, turning mostly cloudy. Lows in the mid and upper 40s, 8 degrees Celsius. Monday, as a cold front crosses the region, cloudy with showers possible initially. Cooler with highs near 55, 13 degrees Celsius. We'll probably see some clearing developing as the afternoon progresses. Monday night, turning mostly clear. Breezy and chilly. The low temperature near 35, 2 degrees Celsius. A mix of sun and clouds Tuesday. It'll be cool along with a brisk breeze blowing. Highs 50 to 55, 12 degrees Celsius. Mostly sunny Wednesday. Highs in the upper 50s, 14 degrees Celsius. This is Precision Weather Meteorologist Steve Adamson for WHOU.
1: Well, it's 2 o'clock and somewhere out there a person is standing at the end of the driveway holding a rake. Looking at the yard, doing the math. How long is this going to take? Is it worth starting? Will more leaves just fall tomorrow? The answer is yes, by the way. More leaves will fall tomorrow. This is the Weekend Road Trip on WHOU, and we are not making anybody decide anything. Let's take a free ride.

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0: A pleasant fall afternoon across northern Maine and western New Brunswick. We'll have sunshine mixed with some high clouds. Highs will be in the low 60s, 17 degrees Celsius. Tonight, turning mostly cloudy. Lows in the mid and upper 40s, 8 degrees Celsius. Monday, as a cold front crosses the region, cloudy with showers possible initially. Cooler with highs near 55, 13 degrees Celsius. We'll probably see some clearing developing as the afternoon progresses. Monday night, turning mostly clear. Breezy and chilly. The low temperature near 35, 2 degrees Celsius. A mix of sun and clouds Tuesday. It'll be cool along with a brisk breeze blowing. Highs 50 to 55, 12 degrees Celsius. Mostly sunny Wednesday. Highs in the upper 50s, 14 degrees Celsius. This is Precision Weather Meteorologist Steve Adamson for WHOU.
1: 3:00, and this hour belongs to everybody working hard today. Sunday shifts are their own thing. The whole world's loose and unhurried, and you're the one keeping things open and running. And that gets noticed around here. It's WHOU. It's the weekend road trip riding shotgun with you through your afternoon. This free ride belongs to you.

0: 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The woods are also quiet. So bring us along. 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
1: Some stories are better left unread. Colleen Hoover's Verity is playing this week at the Temple Theater. 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
0: All right, we find ourselves late on a Sunday afternoon, and it's time for the Weekend Nation Rock Ambassador, Harry Shaw. Now, this week's set swings from brooding synthesizers to jealousy to straight-up doctor's orders. Turn it up.

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0: That one right there belonged to Harry Shaw, Weekend Nation Rock Ambassador. And no surprise there, it was loud and proud and exactly what we expect from Harry.
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0: A pleasant fall afternoon across northern Maine and western New Brunswick. We'll have sunshine mixed with some high clouds. Highs will be in the low 60s, 17 degrees Celsius. Tonight, turning mostly cloudy, lows in the mid and upper 40s, 8 degrees Celsius. Monday, as a cold front crosses the region, cloudy with showers possible initially. Cooler with highs near 55, 13 degrees Celsius. We'll probably see some clearing developing as the afternoon progresses. Monday night turning mostly clear, breezy and chilly. The low temperature near 35, 2 degrees Celsius. A mix of sun and clouds Tuesday. It'll be cool along with a brisk breeze blowing. Highs 50 to 55, 12 degrees Celsius. Mostly sunny Wednesday. Highs in the upper 50s, 14 degrees Celsius. This is Precision Weather Meteorologist Steve Adamson for WHOU.
1: Well, 4 o'clock and the light's already thinking about leaving. That's October for you. The afternoon ends about an hour earlier than your brain expects it to. And it catches me every single year. However, we're not letting it change the mood. The weekend road trip keeps rolling on WHOU, and we're spending this hour exactly right. We're starting it off 6 in a row, commercial free.

0: 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And Forgotten Island is playing this week in Maliseet Theater. 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
1: I'm Troy Jackson. 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
2: I had my son at 16. I had never even babysat before that, so it was a whole new experience for me. So he went to kindergarten, I went to high school in the same little school. We rode the bus together. It was a struggle, yeah. I remember sitting on the bus next to him, and I really couldn't afford lunch for both of us. But that little boy who sat next to me on the bus grew up. And when Troy became our state senator, he passed a bill to make sure every kid in Maine got free lunch. 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When he tells you something, he actually means it. That comes straight from the heart. That's who he is. My son will never forget where he came from or who he's fighting for.
3: 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I'm running for Senate and I approve this message.
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2: We are late in a Sunday afternoon, and Jody from Yellow Dog Detailing went full Aussie adjacent this week. One Aussie classic, one Aussie duet, and Lita Ford holding her own right alongside with him.

0: Wrapping up our last three-way stop of the day from Jody at Yellow Dog Detailing. That set had some real range to it. Well done, sir. Well done. Hey, if you want to get your own three-way stop on the weekend road trip, all you got to do is pick three classic hits from the 70s through the 90s and tell me what day you're listening. 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
1: Some stories are better left unread. Colleen Hoover's Verity is playing this week at the Temple Theater. 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

0: We'll see increasing amounts of clouds tonight as a cold front approaches, lows in the mid to upper 40s, 8 degrees Celsius. Monday, with that front working on through, cloudy with showers possible. A cooler day with highs near 55, 13 degrees Celsius. We'll probably see some clearing developing before the day is out. Monday night turning mostly clear, breezy and chilly, lows near 35, 2 degrees Celsius. Tuesday, a mixture of sunshine and clouds, cool and breezy, highs in the low to mid 50s, 12 degrees Celsius. And for Wednesday, a mostly sunny day with highs in the upper 50s, 14 degrees Celsius. That's a check on your latest forecast. I'm Precision Weather Meteorologist Steve Adamson for WHOU.
1: Here we are, friends, the 5 o'clock final lap. 1 hour left, 2 full days of great music behind us. A road crew that shows up every single weekend without anybody having to ask. And that's the whole thing right there. That's why this works. Greg Koster with you on WHOU 100.1 FM. Taking the weekend road trip home the only way it should be. 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

0: sadly, that right there brings to a conclusion another weekend road trip with yours truly, Greg K. They say absence makes the heart grow fonder. I don't really know about that. You're going to have plenty to keep you entertained between now and next Saturday. Chris Putnam is here 6 to 10 a.m. The Doctor of Music Therapy is in 10 a.m. until 2 p.m. And the one and only Janelle Roberts is in 2 to 6 p.m. Classics in the afternoon. And then, of course, we have all the other great stuff in between and then Throwback Nation at nighttime. So something tells me you're going to get through this week just fine. I'll be back again next Saturday, same time, same channel on WHOU. Remember, be good to yourselves and, more importantly, each other. Good night.
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0: We'll see increasing amounts of clouds tonight as a cold front approaches, lows in the mid to upper 40s, 8 degrees Celsius. Monday, with that front working on through, cloudy with showers possible. A cooler day with highs near 55, 13 degrees Celsius. We'll probably see some clearing developing before the day is out. Monday night turning mostly clear, breezy and chilly, lows near 35, 2 degrees Celsius. Tuesday, a mixture of sunshine and clouds, cool and breezy, highs in the low to mid 50s, 12 degrees Celsius. And for Wednesday, a mostly sunny day with highs in the upper 50s, 14 degrees Celsius. That's a check on your latest forecast. I'm Precision Weather Meteorologist Steve Adamson for WHOU.
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0: The Shrine Clowns are taking over the Mars Hill Country Club for their annual Clown Holy Hill Challenge, Saturday, October 10th. 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

Monday with that front working on through, cloudy with showers possible. A cooler day with highs near 55, 13 degrees Celsius. We'll probably see some clearing developing before the day is out. Monday night turning mostly clear, breezy and chilly, lows near 35, 2 degrees Celsius. Tuesday, a mixture of sunshine and clouds, cool and breezy, highs in the low to mid 50s, 12 degrees Celsius. And for Wednesday, a mostly sunny day with highs in the upper 50s, 14 degrees Celsius. That's a check on your latest forecast. I'm Precision Weather Meteorologist Steve Adamson for WHOU.

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0: 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Okay? Let's get on it with that keyword Vegas, and we'll get to more of the 80s and 90s. I'm Tony Lorino. Stay with us. All your throwbacks are on all night tonight.
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0: 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And Denise, finally into the routine of this new school year, huh?
1: 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Like, oh, you know that September crazy.
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1: 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We got all my money for all the activities.
0: 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Or enjoy a nice chill night with Billy Idol.

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I'm Tony DeReno, your home for Throwback Nation Radio right here, playing all the great songs that defined a generation. 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
1: WHOU. I'm Tony the Reno. Did you get that keyword yet? The word that's going to get you the trip to Vegas, the Backstreet Boys over New Year's weekend. Okay, don't go anywhere. It's all yours. Let's make those travel plans for you next.

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0: We'll see increasing amounts of clouds tonight as a cold front approaches, lows in the mid to upper 40s, 8 degrees Celsius. Monday, with that front working on through, cloudy with showers possible. A cooler day with highs near 55, 13 degrees Celsius. We'll probably see some clearing developing before the day is out. Monday night turning mostly clear, breezy and chilly, lows near 35, 2 degrees Celsius. Tuesday, a mixture of sunshine and clouds, cool and breezy, highs in the low to mid 50s, 12 degrees Celsius. And for Wednesday, a mostly sunny day with highs in the upper 50s, 14 degrees Celsius. That's a check on your latest forecast. I'm Precision Weather Meteorologist Steve Adamson for WHOU.
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